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1: 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Morden will become home to a regional first this June with the area's inaugural Run to End Endo, the condition in which tissue similar to the lining of the uterus grows outside the uterus can cause

0: significant pain and a range of other symptoms. The run is a result of efforts of Hannah Graham and her mother, Barb, who have been spreading awareness about living with the condition. Hannah shares more about what it's like.
1: I think how I would explain what I go through is the amount of pain and it being pretty close to 24/7, whether it's either intense or very mild, there's pain there, and just having to live with it because there's things you can do to lessen the pain and there's things you can do to cope, but there is no fix.
0: For more information, see Pembina Valley Online or the Pembina Valley Online app. Alongside regular swims and lessons, the RSU Aquatic Center is highlighting expanded summer programming designed to make the pool more accessible to different groups in the community. Aquatic programmer Dean Clausen shared.
2: Yeah, it's kind of a program where working with these groups, we're trying to get people into the pool who aren't normally coming to the pool, right? And so just finding ways that we can support and bridge that gap between, like, this is a safe space where everybody should come. We want it to be comfortable, approachable, friendly, safe, fun for in a hot summer. And just finding ways to make sure that people know that, you know, getting into the water shouldn't be so scary.
0: Staff say the goal is to create a comfortable and welcoming space while encouraging more residents to get in the water throughout the summer. The Discovery Nature Sanctuary has revived a popular environmental education for students in the Pembina Valley. Grade 4 students from Winkler and Morton took part in the Water Festival this week, learning about water systems, plants, soils, and aquatic life through outdoor activities. Organizer Renee Penner says the event returned after several years without anyone available to coordinate it.
3: Yeah, so I joined the DNS committee a few years ago, and we wanted to get the Water Festival up and running. I moved away from Winkler for a few years, and unfortunately there was no one to take on the task of organizing the Water Festival. And so when me and my husband moved back last fall, the first thing I did was call Paul up and ask, how can I get involved again? And I would really like to see this up and running. And so I just started it all up again.
0: Penner says restarting the festival was one of her priorities after moving back to Winkler last fall. Your local news now. Download our Pembina Valley online app.
4: Now, your Pembina Valley online weather.
5: Partly cloudy tonight, occasional thunderstorms, and a low of 18. Tomorrow, a mix of sun and cloud, windy, and 29 degrees. For Monday, a small chance of showers, a high of 26, and then sunshine for Tuesday, a high of 27. Current weather conditions can be found anytime on the CDK Electric weather page on your Pembina Valley online app. I'm Judy Peters.
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0: Now, your Pembina Valley Online weather.
3: Partly cloudy tonight, occasional thunderstorms, and a low of 18. Tomorrow, a mix of sun and cloud, windy, and 29 degrees. For Monday, a small chance of showers, a high of 26, and then sunshine for Tuesday, a high of 27. Current weather conditions can be found anytime on the CDK Electric weather page on your Pembina Valley online app. I'm Judy Peters.
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1: Now, your Pembina Valley Online weather.
6: Partly cloudy tonight, occasional thunderstorms, and a low of 18. Tomorrow, a mix of sun and cloud, windy, and 29 degrees. For Monday, a small chance of showers, a high of 26, and then sunshine for Tuesday, a high of 27. Current weather conditions can be found anytime on the CDK Electric weather page on your Pembina Valley Online app. I'm Judy Peters.
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2: Get the news you need when you need it by downloading the Pembina Valley Online app. I'm Berger Schmidt, and here's what's making local news this hour. Morton will become home to a regional first this June with the area's inaugural run to end endo. The condition in which tissue similar to the lining of the uterus grows outside the uterus can cause significant pain and a range of other symptoms. The run is the result of the efforts of Hannah Graham and her mother, Barb, who have been spreading awareness about living with the condition. Hannah shares more about what it's like.
3: I think how I would explain what I go through is the amount of pain and it being pretty close to 24/7, whether it's either intense or very mild, there's pain there, and just having to live with it because there's things you can do to lessen the pain, and there's things you can do to cope, but there is no fix.
2: For more information, read Pembina Valley Online or the Pembina Valley Online app. An Eden Mental Health Center psychiatrist says antidepressants are often misunderstood. Dr. Matthew Tave says medications like SSRIs and SNRIs are used for much more than just depression, including anxiety, OCD, and PTSD. And while positive effects can outweigh the side effects, heat sensitivity may occur.
4: The theory behind how they might interfere with heat regulation or heat intolerance would be that they affect how the part of the brain called the hypothalamus works. The hypothalamus is really important to regulating body systems like hunger, thirst, body temperature. Those are actually things that are often disrupted in psychiatric disorders like depression and anxiety. So the idea is to try and correct these things, but as an unintended consequence, it may also interfere with the hypothalamus's ability to regulate body temperature.
2: Dave says those brain chemicals can affect body temperature regulation, which may help explain why some people taking antidepressants may notice heat sensitivity. Recycle Everywhere says recycling today is about more than just keeping waste out of landfills. The organization held a free bin giveaway Thursday afternoon at the Winkler Shoppers Drug Mart. Executive Director Ken Friesen says beverage companies now want those recycled materials returned so they can be used again.
5: Actually, they want all of that aluminum back. They want to buy all of the PET back, the number one plastic, so they can make more containers. So there's no longer just sort of a push, but there's also a pull from the companies who want to keep that material in the stream, so in the circular economy, as it's called, so that material can be used over and over again.
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6: Partly cloudy tonight, occasional thunderstorms, and a low of 18. Tomorrow, a mix of sun and cloud, windy, and 29 degrees. For Monday, a small chance

0: of showers, a high of 26, and then sunshine for Tuesday, a high of 27. Current weather conditions can be found anytime on the CDK Electric weather page on your Pembina Valley online app. I'm Judy Peters.
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5: Partly cloudy tonight. Occasional thunderstorms and a low of 18. Tomorrow, a mix of sun and cloud, windy and 29 degrees. For Monday, a small chance of showers, a high of 26, and then sunshine for Tuesday, a high of 27. Current weather conditions can be found anytime on the CDK Electric weather page on your Pembina Valley Online app. I'm Judy Peters.
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3: Partly cloudy tonight, occasional thunderstorms, and a low of 18. Tomorrow, a mix of sun and cloud, windy, and 29 degrees. For Monday, a small chance of showers, a high of 26, and then sunshine for Tuesday, a high of 27. Current weather conditions can be found anytime on the CDK Electric weather page on your Pembina Valley online app. I'm Judy Peters.
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0: 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Maybe it's Emma, the 80-year-old in walking club.
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0: Now, your Pembina Valley Online weather.
3: Partly cloudy tonight, occasional thunderstorms, and a low of 18. Tomorrow, a mix of sun and cloud, windy, and 29 degrees. For Monday, a small chance of showers, a high of 26, and then sunshine for Tuesday, a high of 27. Current weather conditions can be found anytime on the CDK Electric weather page on your Pembina Valley online app. I'm Judy Peters.
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0: Now, your Pembina Valley online weather.
4: Partly cloudy tonight. Occasional thunderstorms and a low of 18. Tomorrow, a mix of sun and cloud, windy and 29 degrees. For Monday, a small chance of showers, a high of 26, and then sunshine for Tuesday, a high of 27. Current weather conditions can be found anytime on the CDK Electric weather page on your Pembina Valley online app. I'm Judy Peters.
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3: Partly cloudy tonight, occasional thunderstorms, and a low of 18. Tomorrow, a mix of sun and cloud, windy, and 29 degrees. For Monday, a small chance of showers, a high of 26, and then sunshine for Tuesday, a high of 27. Current weather conditions can be found anytime on the CDK Electric weather page on

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5: Partly cloudy tonight, occasional thunderstorms, and a low of 18. Tomorrow, a mix of sun and cloud, windy, and 29 degrees. For Monday, a small chance of showers, a high of 26, and then sunshine for Tuesday, a high of 27. Current weather conditions can be found anytime on the CDK Electric weather page on your Pembina Valley Online app. I'm Judy Peters.
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3: Now, your Pembina Valley online weather.
4: Partly cloudy tonight, occasional thunderstorms, and a low of 18. Tomorrow, a mix of sun and cloud, windy, and 29 degrees. For Monday, a small chance of showers, a high of 26, and then sunshine for Tuesday, a high of 27. Current weather conditions can be found anytime on the CDK Electric weather page on your Pembina Valley online app. I'm Judy Peters.
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3: Now, your Pembina Valley online weather.
6: Partly cloudy tonight, occasional thunderstorms, and a low of 18. Tomorrow, a mix of sun and cloud, windy, and 29 degrees. For Monday, a small chance of showers, a high of 26, and then sunshine for Tuesday, a high of 27. Current weather conditions can be found anytime on the CDK Electric weather page on your Pembina Valley online app. I'm Judy Peters.
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Lies rolling wheels and shifting gears round that Jersey turnpike. Barney stopped me with his gun 10 minutes after midnight. Said, sir, you broke the limit in his rusty old truck. I don't know about that accent, son. This word is

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2: Partly cloudy, windy, and 17 degrees. Later today, a mix of sun and cloud with a high of 28. On Monday, cloudy and 27, and then for Tuesday, sunshine with a high of 28. Current weather conditions and the 7-day forecast can be found anytime on the CDK Electric weather page on your Pembina Valley online app. I'm Judy Peters.
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2: Partly cloudy, windy, and 17 degrees. Later today, a mix of sun and cloud with a high of 28. On Monday, cloudy and 27, and then for Tuesday, sunshine with a high of 28. Current weather conditions and the 7-day forecast can be found anytime on the CDK Electric weather page on your Pembina Valley online app. I'm Judy Peters.
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1: Partly cloudy, windy, and 17 degrees. Later today, a mix of sun and cloud with a high of 28. On Monday, cloudy and 27, and then for Tuesday, sunshine with a high of 28. Current weather conditions and the 7-day forecast can be found anytime on the CDK Electric Weather page on your Pembina Valley Online app. I'm Judy Peters.
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2: Partly cloudy, windy, and 17 degrees. Later today, a mix of sun and cloud with a high of 28. On Monday, cloudy and 27, and then for Tuesday, sunshine with a high of 28. Current weather conditions and the 7-day forecast can be found anytime on the CDK Electric weather page on your Pembina Valley Online app. I'm Judy Peters.
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4: Partly cloudy, windy, and 17 degrees. Later today, a mix of sun and cloud with a high of 28. On Monday, cloudy and 27, and then for Tuesday, sunshine with a high of 28. Current weather conditions and the 7-day forecast can be found anytime on the CDK Electric weather page on your Pembina Valley Online app. I'm Judy Peters.
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1: Partly cloudy, windy, and 17 degrees. Later today, a mix of sun and cloud with a high of 28. On Monday, cloudy and 27, and then for Tuesday, sunshine with a high of 28. Current weather conditions and the 7-day forecast can be found anytime on the CDK Electric weather page on your Pembina Valley Online app. I'm Judy Peters.
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1: Partly cloudy, windy, and 17 degrees. Later today, a mix of sun and cloud with a high of 28. On Monday, cloudy and 27, and then for Tuesday, sunshine with a high of 28. Current weather conditions and the 7-day forecast can be found anytime on the CDK Electric weather page on your Pembina Valley online app. I'm Judy Peters.
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2: Partly cloudy, windy, and 17 degrees. Later today, a mix of sun and cloud with a high of 28. On Monday, cloudy and 27, and then for Tuesday, sunshine with a high of 28. Current weather conditions and the 7-day forecast can be found anytime on the CDK Electric weather page on your Pembina Valley Online app. I'm Judy Peters.
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3: Partly cloudy, windy, and 17 degrees. Later today, a mix of sun and cloud with a high of 28. On Monday, cloudy and 27, and then for Tuesday, sunshine with a high of 28. Current weather conditions and the 7-day forecast can be found anytime on the CDK Electric weather page on your Pembina Valley Online app. I'm Judy Peters.
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1: Partly cloudy, windy, and 17 degrees. Later today, a mix of sun and cloud with a high of 28. On Monday, cloudy and 27, and then for Tuesday, sunshine with a high of 28. Current weather conditions and the 7-day forecast can be found anytime on the CDK Electric weather page on your Pembina Valley online app. I'm Judy Peters.
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2: Partly cloudy, windy, and 17 degrees. Later today, a mix of sun and cloud with a high of 28. On Monday, cloudy and 27, and then for Tuesday, sunshine with a high of 28. Current weather conditions and the 7-day forecast can be found anytime on the CDK Electric weather page on your Pembina Valley online app. I'm Judy Peters.
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0: Hola, amigos. ¿Comprendo español? 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
1: Partly cloudy, windy, and 17 degrees. Later today, a mix of sun and cloud with a high of 28. On Monday, cloudy and 27, and then for Tuesday, sunshine with a high of 28. Current weather conditions and the 7-day forecast can be found anytime on the CDK Electric weather page on your Pembina Valley online app. I'm Judy Peters.
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2: Dear drunk me, I bet you're sitting on a high back, running up a good tab, thinking them two-for-one shots ain't kicking in. 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

enough. 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

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Country 80.

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1: Partly cloudy, windy, and 17 degrees. Later today, a mix of sun and cloud with a high of 28. On Monday, cloudy and 27, and then for Tuesday, sunshine with a high of 28. Current weather conditions and the 7-day forecast can be found anytime on the CDK Electric weather page on your Pembina Valley Online app. I'm Judy Peters.
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2: Partly cloudy, windy, and 17 degrees. Later today, a mix of sun and cloud with a high of 28. On Monday, cloudy and 27, and then for Tuesday, sunshine with a high of 28. Current weather conditions and the 7-day forecast can be found anytime on the CDK Electric weather page on your Pembina Valley online app. I'm Judy Peters.
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2: I'm Parker Schmidt with your local news, streaming now through the Pembina Valley Online app. Grade 4 students from Winkler and Morden are getting hands-on lessons about the environment this week at the Discovery Nature Sanctuary. The sanctuary hosted its water festival and outdoor field day featuring 6 different learning stations focused on topics like the water cycle, soil, and local ecosystems. Renee Penner, the organizer of the event, says the activities are designed to make environmental education more interactive for younger students.
3: There are 6 different stations around the park today. They're learning things like the water cycle. They're learning about the different soil types. They're learning about plants. They're doing some critter dipping and identifying the critters. Lots of good stuff.
2: A bus tour through Manitoba's historic West Reserve is helping people connect with their roots in a very personal way. The Manitoba Mennonite Historical Society's sold-out tour took participants through historic communities, cemeteries, and heritage sites across the Pembina Valley. Participant Valerie Epp says seeing the communities in person changed her perspective.
4: I've read a lot of things about, you know, like where the Mennonites landed and where they lived, but today is the first time that I really felt a connection. Like, I felt like, wow, this is where they landed. It's so far away.
2: Find the full story right now on Pembina Valley Online and the Pembina Valley Online app. A man is facing a charge after an alleged break-in at a Winkler Automotive repair business earlier this month.

0: According to the latest report from the Winkler Police Service, officers were dispatched May 5th to a reported break and enter at a local business property. Police say the suspect was later arrested for break and enter with intent and released on an undertaking with a future court date. Winkler Police Chief Ryan Hunt shared that the break-in occurred in a locked fenced compound of an automotive repair business where an employee located the person and held them until police arrived on scene. Hunt said the incident happened after business hours, with police receiving the call just before 6 p.m. News on the go, download our Pembina Valley online app.
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2: At the 2026 IIHF Ice Hockey World Championship in the semifinal, Canada lost to Finland 4-2. Canada will be playing Norway for the bronze medal today. In the Border Baseball League, Clearwater defeated Morden 11-2. In the WNBA, Toronto upended Seattle 93-72. In American Association of Professional Baseball action, the Winnipeg Gold Eyes thumped Chicago 12-3. While in Major League Baseball, the Toronto Blue Jays took a lead into the bottom of the ninth inning and slowly but surely watched it chip away at the hands of the Baltimore Orioles, who stormed back to win 6-5. I'm Dave Anthony.
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3: A mix of sun and cloud today, windy and 28 degrees. The humidex 30. Today's UV index is 8 or very high. Partly cloudy tonight and a low of 17. Tomorrow there's a good chance of showers and a risk of a thunderstorm with a high of 26. On Tuesday we can expect showers and 28 degrees, and then for Wednesday, more rain and a high of 23. Current weather conditions and the 7-day forecast can be found anytime on the CDK Electric weather page. 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
0: Now, your Pembina Valley Online weather.
7: A mix of sun and cloud today, windy and 28 degrees. The humidex 30. Today's UV index is 8 or very high. Partly cloudy tonight and a low of 17. Tomorrow there's a good chance of showers and a risk of a thunderstorm with a high of 26. On Tuesday we can expect showers and 28 degrees. And then for Wednesday, more rain and a high of 23. Current weather conditions and the 7-day forecast can be found anytime on the CDK Electric weather page. That's on your Pembina Valley online app. I'm Judy Peters.
0: We love getting your funny pics. 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

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Please enjoy the People's Gospel Hour.

Shall we pray? Eternal and everlasting God, our loving Heavenly Father, we're thankful today for thy love to us, for the cross work, the precious blood that was shed, the work of redemption that was wrought for us in Calvary's tree, for the presence of God, for the power and working of the Holy Spirit, for the hope which is ours today. I thank thee today for all the way that thou dost lead. I pray now for each one listening in. Bless those who are sick, mourning the loss of loved ones, aged, lonely, widows and widowers. I pray for homes and pray for marriages. Oh, we know it is not thy will that that marriage break up. Now, Father, I pray for those who are lost. Draw them to thyself. In Jesus' name, amen. We're thinking of Sodom, and the story of Sodom begins with the story of Lot. The history of Sodom is recorded in Genesis chapter 18 and chapter 19. Lot's history begins in Genesis 13, verse 10. I'm going to read that verse. Genesis 13, 10. And Lot lifted up his eyes and beheld all the plain of Jordan, that it was well watered everywhere. Lot saw the plain that was well watered, but God saw the people wicked and sinners before the Lord exceedingly. The next step downward for Lot was when he separated himself from his uncle Abraham, verse 11. He preferred the company of the ungodly to the fellowship of godly Abraham. You know, it's very strange to me today. I know Christians that don't want to go to church. Yet they can go and they can work with the devil's

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1: Hi, this is Ben Lowell, and this is Back to the Bible Canada with Dr. John Neufeld. Today, we're continuing our series, Living the Truth, with a message titled, Christian Slaves. So turn in your Bibles to 1 Timothy chapter 6, verses 1 to 2, as we join Dr. Neufeld now.
2: I'm reading 1 Timothy 6, 1 to 2, which says, "Let all who are under a yoke as bond servants regard their own masters as worthy of all honor, so that the name of God and the teaching may not be reviled. Those who have believing masters must not be disrespectful on the ground that they are brothers. Rather, they must serve all the better, since those who benefit by their good service are believers and beloved. Teach and urge these things." Now, before I deal with the problem of slavery and the apparent scandal that the New Testament urges slaves to submit to their masters, let's start by understanding our passage in context. 1 Timothy chapter 5 and then on to chapter 6 are chapters that deal with the internal life of the church. We've dealt with how people are to treat each other, and then we've gone on through a lengthy passage regarding widows. Then the way in which a congregation is to think about and treat their pastors. That was in chapter 5, but lest we think that the internal life of the church is the only concern in chapter 5, let's remember that looming over the entire book is the idea that the church of Jesus is the pillar and buttress of truth to the world. The church alone can bring the gospel of Jesus to the world. But if the church is not behaving in a way that the church is intended for her to behave, well, then her witness falls down and the world can't hear the gospel. And so proper behavior in the household of God is what is necessary for the church to continue to proclaim Christ. Now, chapter 6 begins with a word to Christian slaves. Now, this is very important. It's not as if 1 Timothy 6, verse 1 is a word about slavery in the world, and it's an instruction that slave owners can use to justify slavery and to force slaves to submit to their harsh demands no matter what they are. You know, keep that in mind. The book is about how to make the gospel available to the world, and we're going to return to that. Well, good. So now let's talk about slaves and

slavery. It's difficult to come up with accurate numbers, but in my own reading, I've read estimates, you know, ranging from about one-third to one-half of all the people living in the Roman Empire were, in fact, slaves. And so since the Church of Jesus often reached out to the poor and the marginalized, one would have to imagine that a large part of the church was comprised of slaves. They were slaves when they heard the gospel, and now being in Christ,

daughters of God. And to carry on with the context, Paul will move from the matter of slavery to a renewed warning about false teachers, and then he will move on to have words to speak to those who are wealthy. Now, overall, Paul is concerned with how the dynamic inside the church will impact her ability to reach the outside world with the gospel. And so, as always in this book, Paul is concerned that Christian behavior reflect well on the watching world. Well, very good. Let's get back to the matter of the scandal. If Paul's concern is that slaves behave in such a way that they give no ground for accusation that the teaching of the gospel should not be reviled, well, it would seem that one way to do that is for slaves to treat their masters with honor. Rather than lead a revolutionary movement to eradicate slavery, the Bible seems to do the opposite. It's asking slaves to knuckle under. And there is the rub. In our contemporary world, over which still hangs the awful memory of the African slave trade, passages like this one do seem to present the world with a bad witness today. I mean, after all, was the Christian faith in its infancy pro-slavery? And it's not just here. You know, in 1 Timothy 6 that we read such a command. You know, Ephesians 6 verse 5 commands slaves to obey their earthly masters, and it says with fear and trembling. And for some, that kind of talk in the face of something as inhumane as slavery, well, that's surely a scandal. After all, what then is the nature of the Christian faith? And so let's not flinch, but let's talk about the New Testament church's relationship to slavery. Now, we need to begin by saying that our conception of slavery and that of the Roman world 2,000 years ago and even further back, you know, to the Old Testament when Moses gave the law some 3,500 years ago. I mean, all those time periods in history have very different outworkings and definitions of what is meant by slavery. So let's start then by identifying what we think about when we think about slavery today. I will say we typically think about two things. First, we tend to think about the scourge of African slavery in the Western world, especially in the 1600s and 1700s. And second, we tend to think about human trafficking in the world today. So let's start with the tragedy of the African slave trade. As far as we know, slavery was introduced to the North American continent in the year 1619. It was a privateer ship or a pirate ship that brought 20 enslaved Africans to the shore in Jamestown, Virginia, which was then a British colony. And over time, the slave trade flourished, captured by their own countrymen in Africa and sold to European traders. Slaves were sent to Europe and North America. And in case you didn't know it, yes, Canada did have slaves, that is, before we became a nation, but we were under British rule. Slavery was abolished in the British Empire in 1834, ending slavery here as well. And of course, as we know, the U.S. fought a civil war ending slavery in 1865, some 30 years later. But along the way, over some 250 years of African slavery, it had been a brutal business. Harriet Beecher Stowe's moving book, Uncle Tom's Cabin, painted a picture of cruelty that shocked the senses. And several things need to be remembered about the North American and European African slavery experience. Slavery was ethnic. Many felt that Africans were an inferior race, and so it was, at its very roots, not just slavery, but it was institutional racism. And furthermore, African slavery was overwhelmingly cruel. Slaves were not permitted to read and so were kept in a permanent inferior status. Slaves' living conditions were often horrific. One wouldn't keep an animal in that way. The rights of slaves were non-existent, and so they were easily beaten. Women were often raped without any appeal to law. Slavery was overwhelmingly racist, and so much so that many whites honestly believed in the superiority of the white race. And so when we in our world think of slavery, that's what we tend to think about. But we also think about human trafficking, including the sex trade in which young girls are often kidnapped and sold in financial desperation. Their innocence is plundered and their lives are destroyed. The U.S. State Department says that there are still over 100 countries in the world today that have some form of slavery. Forms of modern slavery include forced child labor, forced marriage, commercial sexual exploitation, bonded labor,
and forced recruitment

to revolutionary military groups. We hear of young teenagers captive and forced to become killers. And so from that vantage point, it seems quite reasonable and proper to ask the question, how in the world could the Bible command slaves to submit to their masters? Of course, in many cases, that was the only option. But to make it a biblical command, well, that seems oppressive and cruel. But of course, as is often the case, we start from our contemporary experience and then read that back into the scripture. And that should not be so. So let's start from the ancient perspective. It is true that the Mosaic Law, some 350 years old now, did allow for slavery. Slavery is an ancient practice, and Israel inherited it, what the ancient world thought was acceptable. But the Old Testament made laws around slavery, and here's one that might surprise you. Exodus 21 verse 2 says, "When you buy a Hebrew slave, he shall serve you 6 years, and in the seventh he shall go out free for nothing." Now, there already it sounds very different from African slavery. African slavery was either for life, or if one could have someone purchase their freedom, that was grace. But here for Hebrew slaves, slavery could not go on for more than 6 years. However, there were cases where a slave might want to remain in the house of his or her master. You know, in that case, there was a procedure to allow for that. Does that sound strange? You know, a slave might say,

0: treated very well. My lifestyle is better than I could find somewhere else. And furthermore, there were laws governing the treatment of slaves. Exodus 21, 26 and 27 says, "When a man strikes the eye of his slave, male or female, and destroys it, he shall let the slave go free because of his eye. If he knocks out a tooth of his slave, male or female, he shall let the slave go free because of his tooth." And so slaves were protected from abuse by the law. The Old Testament never considered slaves to be lesser human beings, and it gave them the same protection that it would give a free man. Oh, but that leads to a question. How did a person end up in slavery? Well, there are a number of ways, but by far the most common was indebtedness. You know, another reason was that a destitute person might become so destitute that they would sell themselves to slavery. And still another was punishment for a crime. But that's not what we think about today.
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0: There were Old Testament rules regarding the purchase of slaves who were captives of war. These were slaves that were not Israelites, and I won't have time to discuss this. But let's fast forward to the world of the first century, the world in which Paul gave orders for Christians to obey their masters. What was slavery like in the Roman world? Well, that's a question that's not easily answered. A number of historians have pointed out that slavery in the Roman world could be a very brutal business. But others have also pointed out that under Caesar Augustus, a great many laws had been put into effect that did provide protection for slaves. Again, we don't have time to get into the details, but we do notice that the text we've read begins with the words, "Let all who are under the yoke as bondservants or slaves." Paul agrees, it is a yoke. But the term yoke should not conjure up an image of abuse. Rather, a yoke refers to labor in which the one under the yoke is being directed by someone else. That person is under someone else's authority. They don't have the freedom to quit or to sue for better work conditions. You know, in some ways, you might think of the economic yoke that people bear today. Let's say a person has a family, but he also has debts. Quitting his job, that's not an option. He might feel the same yoke as an ancient slave might feel, but I'm getting ahead of myself. Let's get back to Roman slavery. This is a difficult enterprise to describe. Yeah, great many slaves lived in very difficult conditions, but we also know of a great many slaves who were highly educated. Some were physicians, others ran businesses for their masters, and still others were philosophers and teachers. Some slaves lived in very expensive houses that were their own and lived lives that free men could never even dream of. And yet, horribly, some slaves were forced to participate as gladiators killing one another for sport to a bloodthirsty crowd. All of that to say, there is not one picture that should come to mind when we think of slaves in the ancient world. Again, like in the Old Testament, Roman slavery came out of a wide variety of situations. Sometimes people became slaves because they were a part of the defeated armies of Rome. Instead of being executed, they're sold as slaves. Still others became slaves because they'd broken the law. Others, as we've seen before, were indentured slaves who were in slavery until their full debt was paid off. And still others sold themselves into slavery. And then there were those who were kidnapped and sold into slavery. Paul mentions this last group back in 1 Timothy 1 verse 10 when he spoke of enslavers. He said these people were unholy and profane,

ungodly sinners. I hope you're beginning to capture an image of slavery which is not one-dimensional, nor an image that resembles the horrors of the African slave trade. This is different. But even so, even if a great many slaves basically held down a job as we would think of it today and had a reasonable standard of living and could have a family and live out a normal life, and yet, should not the New Testament have spoken against slavery and this form of economic oppression? See, if the Apostle Paul had carried on a crusade against slavery as a system, well, it would have resulted in economic chaos, and it would have branded the Christian movement as subversive and a revolutionary system. Very few would have heard the saving message of Jesus and his call to be reconciled to the Father. Instead, Christianity would have been understood only politically, and that was the danger. The message of the gospel would have been lost. However, does the New Testament ignore the difficulties of being a slave? Well, hardly. We might think of that one chapter book in the New Testament, the book of Philemon. It's a short letter written by Paul to a Christian slave owner, a man named Philemon, and yeah, you heard me right, he was a Christian slave owner. He has a slave by the name of Onesimus, and Onesimus has run away, and Paul came upon him in Rome, and he won him to faith in Christ. And with that, Paul sends Onesimus back to Philemon. And yes, you did hear me right. Paul sent this slave back to his master. But the letter of Philemon is utterly countercultural. Listen to what Paul says in Philemon 15 and 16. He writes, "For this perhaps is why he was parted from you for a while, that you might have him back forever, no longer as a bondservant, but more than a bondservant, as a beloved brother, especially to me, but how much more to you, both in the flesh and in the Lord." That was the miracle of the New Testament. For the first time, the world was hearing that Christian slaves and their Christian masters were brothers and sisters in Christ of one family together, and that changed everything. They were not slave and master. They were brothers and sisters in one family. You know, it's been commented on more than one occasion that under such circumstances, slavery as an oppressive institution was destined to die. Now then, having said that, let's get back to slaves obeying their masters. The theologian R.C.H. Lenski has written, "If a Christian slave dishonored his master in any way by disobedience, by acting disrespectfully, but speaking shamefully of his master, the worst consequence would not be the beating he would receive, but the curses he would cause his master to hurl at this miserable slave's God, his religion, and the teaching he had embraced." So that is what this new religion teaches its converts. Instead of bringing honor to the true God and the gospel, this slave would bring about the very opposite, to the devil's delight. And that brings us back to what Paul is saying in this book. He wants the behavior of believers to be such that the gospel is unhindered. Now, I suppose I might also add here that the Christian faith had no power in that day to change slavery. Christianity had no political power. But given time, as the gospel grew, an entire institution of slavery would end. And so that's the explanation of verse 1. Let all who are under the yoke as bondservants regard their own masters as worthy of all honor, so that the name of God and the teaching may not be reviled. We might then apply that to our situation. Whomever you work for, make sure that your attitude toward your employer is such that when they think about your faith in your God and the gospel you proclaim, that there's no reason at all to curse Jesus. May your attitude at work be such that people say, "Well now, if that's what Jesus does for those who work for a living, let's have more Christians. It's good for the economy, but in so doing, let the gospel be heard loud and clear." Now then, Paul's not done, because there is another issue. If the Christian gospel was such that it ultimately leveled the playing field between slaves and masters, then it might be that once a slave saw that he had a Christian master, he might well say, "Well, if that's the case, I no longer have to be in submission to him. After all, we're equals. If he tells me what needs to be done, well, then I'll tell him what needs to be done. He's not my boss. He's my brother." And interestingly enough, in that regard, Christian tradition teaches us that in the case of Onesimus, the runaway slave, in due time, Onesimus became a bishop in the ancient church. For among the Christians, a slave could rise to be a leader of God's people, and that was the glorious nature of the Christian faith. But these wonderful and glorious

0: truths of the gospel might be misunderstood. Imagine the conflict between slave and free if the master of his business could no longer take leadership in his work. What if the realization that there's level ground before the cross led to chaos in the workplace? And again, this is so easily transferred to our situation. If you have a Christian boss, you have to do what he says. Aren't you brothers? And if you are, what right does he have to tell you what to do? And against this background and the realization for potential abuse, Paul writes to clarify any misunderstandings. Look again at verse 2. Those who have believing masters must not be disrespectful on the ground that they are brothers. Rather, they must serve all the better, since those who are benefited by their good service are believers and beloved. Teach and urge these things. In other words, if you're working hard for your non-Christian master, ensuring that the name of Jesus is not libeled, then think that when you have a Christian master, you should work all the harder. Well, because those who are benefited by the work of the slave is their Christian master. Imagine what happens when a Christian business person or a Christian company owner prospers. Well, you might say, well, I guess they're getting richer. Well, that might be. But what happens when a faithful Christian becomes rich? As we get to the end of 1 Timothy, we'll see that Paul has some very clear instructions to the wealthy as to what they are to do. If wealthy Christians actually take the gospel seriously, then that wealthy Christian will make sacrificial giving not just a priority, but as a calling from God, a sacred obligation. And so when a Christian employee works extra hard for a Christian boss, that employee will have a wonderful privilege of partnershipping in the advancement of the gospel. Paul says those who are benefited by the extra work of the believing slave, those are believers. Think of it. That employer is one in Christ's family with the slave. Why wouldn't you want to benefit him or her?
1: John, thanks so much for your message. You know, it's been pretty in-depth, but what would you say to people, or what could people say to others that say the Bible supports slavery?
0: Well, I think the first thing that we need to respond is to say, no, it does not. And then I think we might be able to say to someone, would you like to go through some Bible passages and let me help to show you how those that you might consider to be a pro-slavery passage is anything but that. So I would think that we should look to engage in a dialogue, but if no dialogue is called for and just a very simple answer, I think the simple answer is no, it does not. In fact, the Bible levels the ground so that slaves and masters are on solid ground together.
1: Thanks so much, John. And remember to join us again next week as we continue our series, Living the Truth, right here on Back to the Bible Canada, Bible teaching you can trust.

0: The gospel isn't just a message, it's the power of God to save. 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
2: It's time for a little fun. I'm celebrating a pretty big birthday real soon, so the thought of making you laugh at my ripe old age brings me great joy. After all, I am turning 48, I think. Maybe it's more. But age is just a number, they say. My grandson asked, "How old are you, Grandpa?" I told him. He said, "I don't know that number." Neither do I. Some people my age jog and mountain climb. I feel good just getting my leg through my underwear without losing my balance. Can I say that? I've got some great and godly friends who help me laugh by sending me very disturbing birthday cards. Another year older, our thoughts are with you at this difficult time. Happy birthday to a guy who can remember his childhood phone number but can't remember a password he created yesterday. Another birthday? Weren't you old enough last year? Cards. Well, one of the great joys of being a believer in Jesus is that we have a purpose at every stage of life. Job 32:7 says, "Those who are older should speak, for wisdom comes with age." It's a great joy to still have a voice and be speaking all over the country. But whatever your age, life can get serious. Some of us have deadlines and meetings, and we're acquiring ulcers and late-onset hemorrhoids. Keeping Laugh Again vibrant and alive has me busier than a church fan in August. So it's time we relax a little and laugh. Where better to turn than to children, who, I'm told, laugh 200 times a day? We adults laugh about 4 times a day, so let's try catching up a little with these knee slappers I've been collecting. My grandson Ezra said, "Mom, I've got an owie and only a cookie can make it better." A 3-year-old pulled out a chessboard from a storage box and said to his mom, "I haven't played this in years." He was 3. A dad overheard his 11-year-old daughter record her voicemail greeting. "Hi, you've reached my voicemail. When you hear the beep, hang up and send me a text." Oh, wow, that's the next generation. One mom wrote, "My 4-year-old learned all about wrinkles today after she asked me where I got my forehead stripes." Forehead stripes. I have a few. Another mom asked her 5-year-old to share her grapes with her brother. Her daughter said, "I haven't figured out how to do that yet," and carried on eating the grapes. "Mom, where are your dirty clothes?" 10-year-old, "On the floor." "Mom, where should they be?" 10-year-old, "On the floor where you can't see them." Shauna and her husband have a 3-year-old who believes the whole world revolves around her. One night when her daddy was out socializing, she asked her mom what he was doing. Mom told her he was having fun with his friends. She was shocked and replied, "He can't be having fun there when I'm here." Brenda was writing in her journal at the kitchen table while her grandson, age 10, sat eating his cereal. He watched her writing in cursive, then said, "You should learn how to print. Nobody's ever going to be able to read that." A time for one more. Stacy's 4-year-old daughter was sitting in an adjacent room and sneezed. After a brief pause, a little voice came from the room. "Isn't anyone going to bless you, me?" I love that. It's a good question, isn't it? Well, here are 3 words that no one seems to mind when we use. My wife met Burton Cummings of the Guess Who, a rock and roll icon, on a flight, got a picture with him and said, "God bless you." Burton said, "You too." See how many times you can say it today. Do it with a smile and great joy. Now, go make someone's day. Oh, and God bless you, my friend.

0: 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Laugh Again creates content that does more than entertain. 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
6: Howdy and welcome to Wildwood. There's nothing like the smell of a batch of fresh baked cookies, hot right out of the oven. Stacy's made a whole basket of them to give to the new neighbor in town. It's something she and the club decided to do for any folks that might move into Wildwood. It's a mighty nice thing to do, no doubt about it. There's Stacy right now, knocking on the door.
7: May I help you?
8: Hi. My name is Stacy and I...
7: Are you selling something? I do not purchase anything from...
8: No, ma'am. I heard you just moved into town and...
7: You heard? So, it's begun already. The rumors, the gossip. I haven't been in town 2 days.
8: I'm sorry, I don't...
7: Let me give you some advice, young lady. Don't believe everything you hear.
8: I don't. I mean, are you Miss... Helga Grizzle?
7: Of course I am. What do you want?
8: Oh, well, the club... I mean, I brought you a basket of cookies to simply welcome you to town.
7: I would ask you to not knock on my door uninvited, especially at this early hour.
8: But Miss Grizzle...
7: This conversation has come to an end, young lady. Good day.
8: That was pleasant.
9: Mean old Helga wears a frown. If you make her mad, then she will lock you up and throw out the key.
10: Excuse me, what are you saying?
11: Oh, it's a great new jump rope chant, Miss Harbor. Want to hear it again?
10: I heard it just fine. Where did you learn that?
11: Stacy made it up.
8: Goose!
10: Stacy?
8: I made it up about this mean old lady that I met last weekend.
12: Stacy told us all about it, Miss Harbor. She actually said no to a basket of Stacy's cookies.
13: I still don't believe it. I've never met anyone that mean.
8: But it's true. She growled at me and slammed her door right in my face.
10: Okay, I understand that part. But did I hear you say mean old Helga?
8: That's the lady's name. She's a wolf that just moved into town. My mom told me that there used to be a teacher named Helga Grizzle in Wildwood. And she got fired for locking a student in the closet. Hey... Do you think that's the same, Miss Grizzle? Miss Harbor?
10: What? Oh, sorry. All right, time for class. Everyone inside. Take your seats, class. We have a lot to study today. But first, I have a question. Can anyone tell me why it's not okay to make fun of others? Yes, Goose?
11: Because I'm rubber, and you're glue, and whatever I say bounces off of you and

0: sticks to... I mean, whatever sticks on me and bounces over to you, and I...
1: Thank you. Thank you, Goose. CJ?
2: Because you should treat others the same way you want to be treated.
1: You're right, CJ. It's not okay to hurt others, even behind their back.
3: But what if they're really rude to you? Even when you tried to be nice?
1: Then you need to show a little grace. We should all be kind and understanding to others, even when they don't deserve it.
3: But what if
1: I was disappointed in what I heard you all saying in the schoolyard this morning. I hope you'll be careful about how you talk about others in the future.
4: Yes, Ms. Harper.
1: Okay, now turn in your science books to page 87. Pay close attention as we read, because your homework this weekend will be to write two reports. One on this chapter, and another on how it applies to our lives in Wildwood. That's enough. We have lessons to learn, so now let's get focused. In fact, I'm going to assign you a third essay. By Monday, I want each of you to write 200 words about showing grace to others. Understood?
2: Yes, Ms. Harbor.
5: Well, the class wasn't too happy that day, but they sat quiet and did what Miss Harbor told them. Then they went home for the weekend with more homework than you can shake a ruler at. But when they got back to school on Monday, well, things had changed considerably.
3: Did you get all your homework done?
2: Just barely. The science reports weren't too bad, but the essay on being gracious was kind of hard.
3: Really? I thought that one was easy.
2: Uh-oh, you better hurry. What is it, Stace?
3: Miss Helga Grizzle!
2: What?
6: What's the matter? Haven't you ever seen a substitute teacher before? Now take your seats. Miss Harbor will be taking a much-deserved hiatus.
4: A what?
6: A vacation. Until she returns, I will be your teacher.
2: Oh, no.
7: We'll be right back.
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5: Now, if those kids thought school was long on Friday with Miss Harbor, then they must have thought Monday with Miss Helga Grizzle was an eternity. You never heard so much complaining. After school, they told Papa Chuck about their first day with the new substitute teacher.
2: She was awful.
10: She was hard.
0: She was mean.
11: All right, calm down. Mr. Peebles, we're going to need some sodas here.
2: We're serious, Papa Chuck. Miss Grizzle hates us.
10: She just kept telling us everything we did was wrong.
0: And she's mean.
11: Everyone just take a deep breath. Can we hurry with those sodas? Now, one at a time, tell me all about your day. CJ.
2: Well, first of all, she started the morning by making us all stand up straight. We had to say our names out loud.
11: That doesn't sound so bad.
2: You didn't see it. My name is CJ Brown.
6: Louder, please. I can't hear you.
2: CJ Brown!
6: You don't need to yell.
2: Yes, ma'am. Sorry, ma'am.
6: Next.
0: Goose, ma'am.
6: What's your full name?
0: Pinky Gongoozler. Ma'am. Your Honor. Ma'am, but my friends call me Goose. Well, you can call me whatever you like. Well, not because you're not my friend or anything. I mean...
6: Next.
10: My name is Ned Cleaver.
6: Are you asking me or telling me?
10: Telling you?
11: Okay, so Miss Grizzle may have a different style of teaching. She's just running a tight ship.
0: Oh, but you don't know the half of it. It got a lot worse.
6: Miss Gongoozler, repeat that sentence with a proper preposition.
0: Prepo what?
6: Preposition. Surely you're familiar with prepositions. In, by, for, with, to.
0: Oh, you mean itty-bitty words.
2: I think Miss Harbor said we're going to study grammar and stuff in the fourth grade.
6: It's never too early to learn something as

0: Simple as proper grammar, Mr. Brown. If you cannot speak well, people will think you're ignorant. And if people believe you're ignorant, they won't give you the time of day. No one wants to listen to a bunch of yokels from Half-Wit Falls.
1: This is Wildwood, ma'am.
0: I am well aware that where we are is Wildwood, Miss Skunkoozler.
2: Wow, alliteration. Cool.
0: Starting today and for the rest of the week, this class is going to study language skills. We'll get you caught up in no time.
3: The rest of the week?
4: See, Papa Chuck, no one could be worse than that.
1: Mean, mean, mean.
5: Well, did you learn something today?
1: Well, I did make up a new song. I remember things better if I sing them in a song. So I made up a little song about propositions to the tune of Pop Goes the Weasel. Around, across, among, to, against, along, beyond, through, before, behind, out, under, without, after, during, for, about. These
5: are okay, I got it. I got it.
1: Before.
5: Okay, la, Goose. La, la, la. I got it.
4: Can't wait till we get Miss Harbor back, and soon.
5: I think you all need to be patient. Miss Grizzle may be a bit tougher than Miss Harbor, but give her a chance. She can't be all that bad.
3: Oh, yes, she can.
5: Stacy, I was wondering where you were. What do you think of the new substitute?
3: Miss Grizzle hates me.
5: Well, I'm sure she doesn't actually hate you.
3: Yes, she does. She made me stay after school for detention. In fact, I have to go to detention all week. It's horrible.
5: Mr. Peebles, can we get another one of those sodas down here? Now, calm down and tell me what happened.
3: Well, you're in the middle of our history lesson.
0: Let's review the

0: chapter. And I hope you've been listening. I would hate to tell your parents you haven't paid attention in class. Question one. Who was the first mayor of Wildwood? C.J. Brown?
1: Jeremiah Hickory?
0: Correct, Mr. Brown. Question two. What was the first building built in Wildwood? Mr. Cleaver?
2: Oh, I know that. It was a jailhouse.
0: Good. I'm relieved to see at least two students have been listening. Question three. Miss Gungusler, who was in the original group to settle homesteads in Wildwood? Miss Clemmer? Is there something you'd like to share with the class?
3: No, ma'am.
0: You passed a note to Miss Gungusler while I was asking her a question. Please stand and read the contents of your little missive with the rest of the class.
3: I'd rather not.
0: You will stand up this instant, and you will tell us exactly what you wrote to your classmate.
3: Please, Miss Grizzle, I can't.
0: Then Miss Gungusler will stand up and read the note for you.
3: No, ma'am. That's not necessary. I was just telling Goose that...
0: Miss Gungusler, read the note aloud to the class. Chin up. Speak clearly.
4: Goose, I think... I love the way she makes a little smiley face over her eyes.
0: Read the rest of the note.
4: Oh, yeah. Goose, I think that you better be good or she might... this is...
0: Miss Gungusler?
4: Or she might lock you in the closet.
0: That was uncalled for. Miss Clemmer, you will spend the rest of the week in detention. After school, at your desk. Understood?
5: Stacy, that's not like you.
3: Well, if she hadn't been so awful about it. I didn't mean for her to see the note.
5: You wrote something very hurtful.
3: But it's true. I heard she was fired because she locked a student in the broom closet
5: and... Hold on, Stacy. You heard about something that happened a long time ago. I've heard that story myself, but I wasn't there. I don't know what happened, and neither do you. But I do know this. Someone thought she deserved a break.
6: She deserves a break? She's the one that needs to give us a break.
5: Well, until Miss Harbor returns, she is your teacher, and she deserves your respect. You kids know better than to be saying mean things about people and spreading rumors. I think you should all be doing some serious praying about how God wants you to behave towards Miss Grizzle.
3: I know, Papa Chuck. But she thinks I'm a good-for-nothing hooligan. She hates me. I don't think I can face her again.
5: That's why you need to be praying about this tonight. And tomorrow? Well, tomorrow you'll need to go to school and take whatever comes your way.
3: I knew you were gonna say that.
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3: Well, I wish I could tell you that things got easier for Stacy and her classmates, but by the time that week was over, those kids were just plain exhausted. Saturday morning came and Stacy headed off to pay a visit to Mrs. Shuffleby. On the way, she passed the school and couldn't help but get to thinking about mean Miss Grizzle and what she might be planning for them all on Monday. Just as Stacy rounded the corner, she noticed the door was wide open and a familiar face was inside.
4: Am I glad to see you?
5: How nice, Stacy. How was last week?
4: I can't wait to have you back. Miss Grizzle has been an awful substitute. She was mean and cruel and...
5: Ooh, now wait a minute, Stacy. Why don't you...

0: tell me what happened?
1: She gave me a whole week's detention for some dumb little thing.
0: What dumb little thing?
1: I kind of wrote something about Miss Grizzle locking Goose in the closet.
0: Oh, Stacy, you didn't.
1: I know it wasn't nice, but...
0: Stacy, that was a terrible thing to write.
1: I know. But she was treating us like we were monsters.

0: Stacy, you don't understand. Miss Grizzle used to be my teacher.
1: Really?
0: I was her best student. I never got into any trouble either. But then one day...
2: Miss Harbour?
1: Yes, Miss Grizzle?
2: Where are the tests that were on my desk?
1: I haven't seen them, ma'am.
2: Is that so? You're the only student who's been in here the last half hour.
1: Yes, ma'am. I've been finishing my homework early so I can go to my game.
2: I saw those tests on my desk before I left this room.
1: I'm sorry, but I don't know where they are, ma'am.
2: If you're not going to tell me the truth, then I'll have to give you a detention.
1: But I am telling the truth.
2: I'm disappointed in you, Miss Harbour. I expected more honesty from a student like you.
1: Miss Grizzle, please. I'll be late for my game. My team needs me. It's the championship.
2: What's important, Miss Harbour, is telling the truth. Now, you'll put yourself to good use by cleaning the windows and sweeping the floors.
3: Oh, excuse me. Do you have a moment to chat, Miss Grizzle?
1: This isn't fair.
2: I'll be right out, Miss Shufflebean. The brushes and broom are in the closet. If you finish in time, you can go to your game.
1: So, she did lock you in the broom closet. What a mean,
0: ornery... No, Stacy. That's not what happened.
1: But if she didn't do it, then...
0: It wasn't until a few weeks later that I discovered, quite by accident, something very interesting about this classroom. Here, let me show you. Why don't you go over to the broom closet and open the door?
1: Okay.
0: I remember clearly on that afternoon, I heard Miss Grizzle walking outside to speak with Mrs. Shufflebee. Now, watch what happens when I quickly open the school doors.
1: The door closed itself.
0: Miss Grizzle and Mrs. Shufflebee must have chatted for quite a while. Afterward, when Miss Grizzle looked back in the classroom and didn't see me anywhere, she naturally assumed that I had finished sweeping and gone home. By the time someone heard me crying in there, it was too late. The game was over. Our team had lost. I was angry. My team was upset. The whole school was mad. Before I could set the story straight, everyone in town believed the rumor that Miss Grizzle had locked me in the closet. She was gone before I realized what had happened.
1: So, Miss Grizzle got fired because everyone thought she locked you in the closet?
0: It was just the straw that broke the camel's back. She had been pretty mean to everyone in town. Plenty of parents had complained about her to the school board. They were just looking for one good reason to let her go.
1: But still, what she did wasn't fair. Didn't she kind of deserve it anyway?
0: Even though she was always tough on her class, maybe even too hard sometimes, she really cared that we were learning. It wasn't till I was older that I realized it.
1: I don't get it. How could you like a person who's not very likable?
0: Stacy, that is why I gave the class that assignment on grace. Miss Grizzle needs God's grace just as much as you and me.
1: But Miss Grizzle didn't say a kind word all week.
0: That's the wonderful thing about grace, Stacy. God shows us favor, even though we don't deserve it. Just think about how unkind we are to God when we disobey Him. And yet He still loves us and forgives us. And Miss Grizzle needs to receive grace as much as you and I need to give it.
1: I don't think she's had much practice receiving grace.
0: You may be right. When I found Miss Grizzle was back in town after all these years, I needed to do for her what God would do for me.
1: What do you mean?
0: Well, I asked the school board to let Miss Grizzle substitute while I took a few days off.
1: Oh, you gave grace to Miss Grizzle.
0: Exactly. Perhaps you should think about doing the same thing before it's too late. I know that showing grace can be hard, Stacy. But receiving it is just as hard, sometimes even more so. But we all get better as we go.
1: But you are coming back, aren't you?
0: Well, of course. But I think I need to give Miss Grizzle another day or two, don't you think?
4: Well, Stacy did a lot of thinking and praying over the weekend. No matter how hard she tried, she just couldn't bring herself to like Miss Grizzle. But she knew Miss Harbour was right. So, first thing Monday morning, she headed off to school a little bit early.
1: Excuse me, Miss Grizzle?
2: You're here early?

0: I hope you don't plan on earning yourself more detentions this week.
1: No, ma'am. I just... Well, see, I...
0: Stop staring at the floor, Miss Clemmer. Stand up straight, look me in the face, and state your business.
1: I just wanted to tell you that I talked to Miss Harbor, and, well, she told me that you used to be a really good teacher.
0: Used to be?
1: That's not what I meant.
0: I've been a teacher for many years, young lady. Some of my students have gone on to become doctors and engineers.
1: What I'm trying to say is, I wrote a card to thank you for teaching our class. And, well, teaching me so much in the last week. So, anyways, I'm sorry for disturbing you so early in the morning. If it's all right, I'll just sit at my desk and read till class starts.
0: Miss Clemmer?
1: Yes, ma'am?
0: You may think this is a very nice thing to do for a strict old lady.
1: No, it's just...
0: I know I'm not the friendliest old wolf in the world. I have my ways and others have theirs.
1: Yes, ma'am.
0: For your information, this is not the nicest thing a student has done for me.
1: I didn't mean to...
0: It's only the second nicest thing.
1: Oh. Oh, may I ask, what was the first?
0: When Miss Harbor gave me a second chance. Lord knows I didn't deserve it.
1: Miss Harbor's very nice.
0: Yes. Yes, she is. And this is a very kind thing you have done for me. Thank you, Miss Clemmer. Anyway, if that basket of cookies is still available, I wouldn't be opposed to it. So long as they're not dry and crumbly. There's nothing worse than giving someone a basket of cookies that are all dry and crumbly. Do you understand?
1: Yes, ma'am.
2: Yep, God's grace can be a wonderful thing. None of us deserves it, but the Lord pours it on us anyway. Best of all, it's something we can pass along to others. It's sort of like showing folks just a little bit of what God is like.

0: need sugar and spice. I've been so textbook nice, but things aren't going well, 'cause she's ringing my bell. How can I be a peach to a sour grapes teach when it isn't deserved? That's one big learning curve. This doesn't seem like simple ABCs,
1: but it's really very

0: To order a copy of today's program, Miss Helga Grissel, just log on to pawsandtails.org. Miss Helga Grissel was written by Jeff White and directed by Eric Basil. Our script supervisor was Phil Lawler. The song A Little Grace was written by Sandy Howell and Shelley Spady. Music was by John Campbell, and our sound designer was Jerry Swofford. Paws and Tales is an Insight for Living production. On the next episode of Paws and Tales...
1: There are hungry families in Wildwood, but CJ and Stacy say we're just a bunch of kids and we can't do anything about it.
2: Wait a minute.
1: What?
2: Gideon.
1: Gideon?
2: You sound like you are a Gideon. I knocked over a crate a couple of days ago and found another two. Let's see what Mr. Collins has to say about Gideon.
0: Be sure to join us for another episode of Insight for Living's Paws and Tales.
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0: thing. I'm curious, is there a song on this album where you're looking at it going, I can't believe I'm letting people hear about this side of me?
1: Oh, there are several on this record. Hand Me Downs was knowing that people are going to hear it and then also know that's what something I've been carrying around and struggling with. Bottle Tells Me So was similar because I don't talk about not drinking very often. So putting Bottle Tells Me So on there felt a little bit like I didn't have britches on, you know, just like so everybody can see my knees. I think it's been awesome to see live audiences sing that song back. That wasn't one that I would have thought was going to get a big sing-along moment, but it does.
0: Yeah, that's really cool. What if we don't ask the question a lot of people are afraid to ask themselves? I feel like I need to ask you, what's a leap of faith that you've taken in your life?
1: I would say when I met John Peets, who is my manager, I would label him as the best chance I ever took. And I would say he took a chance on me too. But that's the moment in my life where everything changes. Everything just goes, bleh. And that, the other risk that was sort of like jumping off a building, hoping there would be a mattress at the end, was stopping drinking.
0: Yeah.
1: I was like, I'm not going to do it anymore. This might suck.
0: Pretty difficult decision for you to make at the time.
1: A very difficult decision, and a difficult, it's one that has to be made every day. And she didn't see that coming.
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4: Now, your Pembina Valley Online weather.
15: A mix of sun and cloud today, windy and

0: 28 degrees. The Humidex 30. Today's UV index is 8 or very high. Partly cloudy tonight and a low of 17. Tomorrow there's a good chance of showers and a risk of a thunderstorm with a high of 26. On Tuesday, we can expect showers and 28 degrees, and then for Wednesday, more rain and a high of 23. Current weather conditions and the 7-day forecast can be found anytime on the CDK Electric weather page. That's on your Pembina Valley online app. I'm Judy Peters.
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How old was Ashley growing up? We're going to ask her after we played the song that was number one on ACC 1 year ago this weekend. Morgan Wallen, I'm the Problem, an ACC

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2: Now, your Pembina Valley online weather.
3: A mix of sun and cloud today, windy and 28 degrees. The Humidex 30. Today's UV index is 8 or very high. Partly cloudy tonight and a low of 17. Tomorrow there's a good chance of showers and a risk of a thunderstorm with a high of 26. On Tuesday we can expect showers and 28 degrees, and then for Wednesday, more rain and a high of 23. Current weather conditions and the 7-day forecast can be found anytime on the CDK Electric weather page. That's on your Pembina Valley online app. I'm Judy Peters. 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

0: Luke Bryan, Country and She Knows It, number 24, his latest on American Country Countdown. It's Ryan, and Luke's on the road this year with his buddy Jason Aldean, playing together on their co-headlining tour, the Double Down Tour, with three dates in August and another in Vegas in December. And this isn't the first time those two have shared the stage. Luke opened for Jason back in 2013. And as Luke recently shared with our friend Alicia Davis from Extra, the tour gift he gave Jason that first time around, well, it had its own set of issues.
1: It was at that first show at which I gifted Jason the greatest gift of all time. I bought him a 1970 red Ford Bronco.
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0: of sit up a little straighter when you do. So I've been working on learning how to do bracing, things like that.
1: How often, Ashley, do you get recognized in public?
0: Yesterday, a lady pulled up to me and pulled up next to me in the grocery store parking lot.
1: Yeah.
0: And she said, "Honey, you look just like Ashley McBride." And I said, "I do. And I drive like her and I grocery shop like her." And she goes, "Oh my goodness." Yeah. So we had a great conversation. Most of the time around Nashville, nobody cares.
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5: Now, your Pembina Valley online weather.
10: A mix of sun and cloud today, windy and 28 degrees. The humidex 30. Today's UV index is 8 or very high. Partly cloudy tonight and a low of 17. Tomorrow there's a good chance of showers and a risk of a thunderstorm with a high of 26. On Tuesday we can expect showers and 28 degrees, and then for Wednesday, more rain and a high of 23. Current weather conditions and the 7-day forecast can be found anytime on the CDK Electric weather page. That's on your Pembina Valley online app. I'm Judy Peters.
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0: Our biggest mover of the week, our ACC Heat Seeker, number 19 on American Country Countdown, Luke Combs. It's Be By You. It's Ryan Fox next to you this last weekend of May 2026. And recently, in the town of Cleveland, Wisconsin, little boys William, Finley, and Luke, along with their dog Remy, set up shop running their own neighborhood lemonade stand. And they were working hard when all of a sudden, out of nowhere, on his way back from the golf course, one Luke Combs stopped in for some refreshment. You see, he was in town to play his big stadium show at Lambeau Field, home of the Green Bay Packers. And this is what the boys say happened next.
1: We didn't recognize him.
2: Yeah, we didn't recognize him at first.
1: He walked up, he wanted four bubblers, and then he tipped us like $120.
0: That's like $1 million when you're a kid. $120? Are you kidding me? And to be fair, Luke was not wearing his signature ball cap when he stopped by, so it's easy not to recognize him. I don't think I would. It looks so different. Well, way to go, boys. They made $300 for the day at the lemonade stand, and way to go, Luke Combs. Love this story.
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2: Now, your Pembina Valley Online weather.
3: A mix of sun and cloud today, windy and 28 degrees. The Humidex 30. Today's UV index is 8 or very high. Partly cloudy tonight and a low of 17. Tomorrow there's a good chance of showers and a risk of a thunderstorm with a high of 26. On Tuesday we can expect showers and 28 degrees. And then for Wednesday, more rain and a high of 23. Current weather conditions and the 7-day forecast can be found anytime on the CDK Electric weather page. That's on your Pembina Valley online app. I'm Judy Peters. 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

0: Somewhere Over Laredo, an ACC extra from Lainey Wilson on American Country Countdown. I'm Ryan Fox. In the last couple weeks, Lainey Wilson has taken herself off the market, getting married to her fiance, Doc, and that new addition to her life has also inspired new music, which she says she's working on right now.
1: I have been working on some new music. We've just been locking it down, and I am so excited about some of the stuff that we have been working on. I feel like it's just like in my personal life right now, I feel like I'm kind of like turning the page into another chapter, and that's what this feels like.
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10: Now, your Pembina Valley online weather.
11: A mix of sun and cloud today, windy and 28 degrees. The Humidex 30. Today's UV index is 8 or very high. Partly cloudy tonight and a low of 17. Tomorrow there's a good chance of showers and a risk of a thunderstorm with a high of 26. On Tuesday we can expect showers and 28 degrees. And then for Wednesday, more rain and a high of 23. Current weather conditions and the 7-day forecast can be found anytime on the CDK Electric weather page. That's on your Pembina Valley online app. I'm Judy Peters.
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0: on. There's moments like that all the time. What a magical thing we get to do.
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2: Now, your Pembina Valley Online weather.
6: A mix of sun and cloud today, windy and 28 degrees. The Humidex 30. Today's UV index is 8 or very high. Partly cloudy tonight and a low of 17. Tomorrow there's a good chance of showers and a risk of a thunderstorm with a high of 26. On Tuesday we can expect showers and 28 degrees, and then for Wednesday, more rain and a high of 23. Current weather conditions and the 7-day forecast can be found anytime on the CDK Electric weather page. That's on your Pembina Valley online app. I'm Judy Peters. 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

0: like, oh God, is it not going to happen? And I was cleaning an Airbnb and I had my radio going, my Pandora station of country, whatever hits. And this song, because I had had a developmental record deal early in my journey in Nashville. And I had had some music that I was going to record, but I never got the opportunity to because my A&R person got let go from the label. So I was let go. And this song that I had had on hold for myself was being sung by another female artist. And it was this very weird moment where I'm cleaning toilets, quite literally, and I'm hearing this song that was actually gonna be my song that I didn't get to. And I was like, how is this my life? And I think about that picture of the caveman that always goes mining. I had it on my fridge for years. And he's digging, digging, digging, and he walks away and he's this far from the diamond. And that's why I always encourage people, you never know how close you are to the diamond.
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0: Former ACC number one from 2015, Keith Urban, John Cougar, John Deere, John 316 on American Country Countdown. You got Ryan Fox, and I can't wait. Next month, June 12th, Keith Urban is back with a new album filled with old classics called Blow Sticks.
1: Summer breeze makes me feel fine. 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
0: It's an album chock full of yacht rock favorites like that one from Seals and Crofts, Summer Breeze. So what does the yacht rock genre mean to Keith?
2: It's really a genre that's been sort of created or criteriated or whatever you want to call it by some guys maybe in the 2000s or something that had a YouTube channel. They just sort of put together the fact that there's a whole bunch of songs that came out in the late 70s, early 80s in a soft rock kind of vein that all seem to fit the vibe of being, you know, out on the water, kind of yacht rock vibe. They're not songs, they don't have to be songs about sailing and water and waves and all that nonsense. There's just a vibe about them that just fits really good. And so this record called Flow State came about.
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4: Now, your Pembina Valley online weather.
5: A mix of sun and cloud today, windy and 28 degrees. The Humidex 30. Today's UV index is 8 or very high. Partly cloudy tonight and a low of 17. Tomorrow there's a good chance of showers and a risk of a thunderstorm with a high of 26. On Tuesday, we can expect showers and 28 degrees, and then for Wednesday, more rain and a high of 23. Current weather conditions and the 7-day forecast can be found anytime on the CDK Electric weather page. That's on your Pembina Valley online app. I'm Judy Peters.
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0: is admission of guilt. Just say. It's got to be in that purse somewhere, right? Or while I try to figure that out, we disclose the top five songs in America. No secrets here. What American Country Countdown comes right back.
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0: Jelly Roll with a former ACC number one. Need a favor. American Country Countdown. It's Ryan Fox with all the hits and the stars coast to coast and around the world. And Jelly is part of a massive music festival this weekend. The Rock the Country Festival, featuring everyone from Kid Rock to Miranda Lambert to Josh Turner, happening in Bloomingdale, Georgia, which is just west of Savannah, if you aren't familiar. The Rock the Country Festival hits seven cities, too, throughout the summer and into the fall, with stops in South Dakota, Kentucky, Michigan, Florida, and New York State. RockTheCountry.com is the spot if you want to see big hits live. And meanwhile, this is the spot where you can hear big hits, including the top four songs in the land. But American Country Countdown comes right back.
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2: Now, your Pembina Valley Online weather.
9: A mix of sun and cloud today, windy and 28 degrees. The Humidex 30. Today's UV index is 8 or very high. Partly cloudy tonight and a low of 17. Tomorrow there's a good chance of showers and a risk of a thunderstorm with a high of 26. On Tuesday, we can expect showers and 28 degrees, and then for Wednesday, more rain and a high of 23. Current weather conditions and the 7-day forecast can be found anytime on the CDK Electric weather page. That's on your Pembina Valley online app. I'm Judy Peters.
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0: Combs, number 3 on this weekend's ACC at a sleepless in a hotel room. It's Ryan, and according to Forbes, up to 73% of Americans claim they get a better night's sleep when they're away, which is particularly interesting this time of year with so many people on the road, on vacation. Number 1 reason for better sleep? No honeydews, worries, or daily household chores. Personally, I struggle with finding a good pillow when on the road. Who's with me? I got to bring my own pillow when I'm traveling. And while we're venting, another problem I have, finding good water pressure. Why is this such an issue? Can we get this fixed? Well, the good news is no fixing is required with this weekend's countdown. And on the way, we unveil the top 2 songs in America when American Country Countdown returns next.
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0: Sometimes an artist finds themselves battling themselves when it comes to the top spot here on ACC. We've seen it with Morgan Wallen lately, Jelly Roll, Luke Combs too, and yes, even Ella Langley. We just heard her with the number 4 song in the land with Choosing Texas, and now she sits just outside the number 1 spot with Be Her, American Country Countdown.
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3: A mix of sun and cloud today, windy and 28 degrees. The Humidex 30. Today's UV index is 8 or very high. Partly cloudy tonight and a low of 17. Tomorrow there's a good chance of showers and a risk of a thunderstorm with a high of 26. On Tuesday we can expect showers and 28 degrees, and then for Wednesday, more rain and a high of 23. Current weather conditions and the 7-day forecast can be found anytime on the CDK Electric weather page. That's on your Pembina Valley online app. I'm Judy Peters.
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0: Now, your Pembina Valley online weather.
6: A mix of sun and cloud today, windy and 28 degrees. The humidex 30. Today's UV index is 8 or very high. Partly cloudy tonight and a low of 17. Tomorrow there's a good chance of showers and a risk of a thunderstorm with a high of 26. On Tuesday, we can expect showers and 28 degrees, and then for Wednesday, more rain and a high of 23. Current weather conditions and the 7-day forecast can be found anytime on the CDK Electric weather page. That's on your Pembina Valley online app. I'm Judy Peters.
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0: It's another one from Brett Kissel. He's getting set for the Guitars and Gasoline show in Kelleboge, Ontario. That's coming up on June 6th. He'll be joined by Della Smith as well as Haley Benedict. And then he's playing all across Ontario and the Prairie provinces. If you'd like more information about his tour, visit brettkissel.com.
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6: A mix of sun and cloud today, windy and 28 degrees. The Humidex 30. Today's UV index is 8 or very high. Partly cloudy tonight and a low of 17. Tomorrow there's a good chance of showers and a risk of a thunderstorm with a high of 26. On Tuesday we can expect showers and 28 degrees. And then for Wednesday, more rain and a high of 23. Current weather conditions and the 7-day forecast can be found anytime on the CDK Electric weather page. That's on your Pembina Valley online app. I'm Judy Peters.
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3: A mix of sun and cloud today, windy and 28 degrees. The Humidex 30. Today's UV index is 8 or very high. Partly cloudy tonight and a low of 17. Tomorrow there's a good chance of showers and a risk of a thunderstorm with a high of 26. On Tuesday we can expect showers and 28 degrees, and then for Wednesday, more rain and a high of 23. Current weather conditions and the 7-day forecast can be found anytime on the CDK Electric weather page. That's on your Pembina Valley online app. I'm Judy Peters.
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1: Josh Ross and Scared of Getting Sober on your Sunday afternoon. I do hope you're having a fantastic weekend. I have Thomas Rhett on the way for you, as well as High Valley, Paul Brandt, and Post Malone coming up for you next.
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2: Get the news you need when you need it by downloading the Pembina Valley Online app. I'm Parker Schmidt with your local news update. The Manitoba Stampede Grounds in Morris will come alive again in June as Rumble in the Valley returns for 2 days of entertainment. The event, known for its trucks and tractor pulls, will also feature monster truck rides, family activities, food, and live music. Tim Lewis, rodeo director for the Manitoba Stampede and Exhibition, said, "The event has been building momentum each year it takes place on the Manitoba Stampede Grounds, which he enjoys seeing used."
3: It's unfortunate that it sits there for, you know, a good portion of the year without being used. We do have other rentals, but small rentals on the grounds. Right now we have some horse clinics going on, but for major events that really draw people into town, the Stampede is our marquee, but Rumble

0: is really pulling up its socks the last few years, as I say.
1: Country Joe Banned and Outlawed will provide live music and line dancing during the evening festivities. Rumble in the Valley takes place June 5th and 6th in Morris. Grade 4 students from Winkler and Morden are getting hands-on lessons about the environment this week at the Discovery Nature Sanctuary. The sanctuary hosted its water festival and outdoor field day featuring 6 different learning stations focused on topics like the water cycle, soil, and local ecosystems. Renee Penner, the organizer of the event, says the activities are designed to make environmental education more interactive for younger students.
2: There are 6 different stations around the park today. They're learning things like the water cycle. They're learning about the different soil types. They're learning about plants. They're doing some critter dipping and identifying the critters. Lots of good stuff.
1: Penner says one of the most popular stations has students acting as water molecules moving through the water cycle. For many people on Saturday's West Reserve bus tour, the experience was about discovering just how connected local Mennonite families still are today. The Manitoba Mennonite Heritage Society tour brought together participants from across the province to explore historic sites throughout the Pembina Valley. During the tour, Valerie Epp and reporter Robin Weeb discovered they were related through 17 different family connections using the Mennonite genealogy site Grandma Online.
3: Seeing where all the towns were and seeing how closely connected they were and realizing how interconnected all the Mennonites were so long ago. Yeah, like I am so glad that I came today because, yeah, I have a whole new perspective.
1: Find the story and more right now on Pembina Valley Online or the Pembina Valley Online app. Access local news anytime and anywhere. 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
5: A mix of sun and cloud today, windy and 28 degrees. The humidex 30. Today's UV index is 8 or very high. Partly cloudy tonight and a low of 17. Tomorrow there's a good chance of showers and a risk of a thunderstorm with a high of 26. On Tuesday we can expect showers and 28 degrees. And then for Wednesday, more rain and a high of 23. Current weather conditions and the 7-day forecast can be found anytime on the CDK Electric weather page. 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
1: Now, your Pembina Valley online weather.
7: A mix of sun and cloud today, windy and 28 degrees. The Humidex 30. Today's UV index is 8 or very high. Partly cloudy tonight and a low of 17. Tomorrow there's a good chance of showers and a risk of a thunderstorm with a high of 26. On Tuesday we can expect showers and 28 degrees. And then for Wednesday, more rain and a high of 23. Current weather conditions and the 7-day forecast can be found anytime on the CDK Electric weather page. That's on your Pembina Valley online app. I'm Judy Peters.
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0: Hey, it's Tim Hicks and Going Somewhere. How you doing? I'm Tank Montana. Zach Top on the way for you. And this is Sully Burrows, who we got to ask, do you get nervous before you go on stage?
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0: Now, your Pembina Valley Online weather.
6: A mix of sun and cloud today, windy and 28 degrees. The Humidex 30. Today's UV index is 8 or very high. Partly cloudy tonight and a low of 17. Tomorrow there's a good chance of showers and a risk of a thunderstorm with a high of 26. On Tuesday we can expect showers and 28 degrees. And then for Wednesday, more rain and a high of 23. Current weather conditions and the 7-day forecast can be found anytime on the CDK Electric weather page. That's on your Pembina Valley online app. I'm Judy Peters.
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0: It's Della Smith and Singing in a Beer. How you doing? I'm Tank Montana. Shania Twain on the way for you, as well as Tay Bay and Jelly Roll's Liar coming up for you next.
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1: I'm Parker Schmidt with your local news, streaming now through the Pembina Valley Online app. Grade 4 students from Winkler and Morden are getting hands-on lessons about the environment this week at the Discovery Nature Sanctuary. The sanctuary hosted its water festival and outdoor field day featuring 6 different learning stations focused on topics like the water cycle, soil, and local ecosystems. Renee Penner, the organizer of the event, says the activities are designed to make environmental education more interactive for younger students.
2: There are 6 different stations around the park today. They're learning things like the water cycle. They're learning about the different soil types. They're learning about plants. They're doing some critter dipping and identifying the critters. Lots of good stuff.
1: A bus tour through Manitoba's historic West Reserve is helping people connect with their roots in a very personal way. The Manitoba Mennonite Historical Society's sold-out tour took participants through historic communities, cemeteries, and heritage sites across the Pembina Valley. Participant Valerie Epp says seeing the communities in person changed her perspective.
3: I've read a lot of things about, you know, like where the Mennonites landed and where they lived, but today is the first time that I really felt a connection. Like, I felt like, wow, this is where they landed. It's so far away.
1: 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According to the latest report from the Winkler Police Service, officers were dispatched May 5th to a reported break and enter at a local business property. Police say the suspect was later arrested for break and enter with intent and released on an undertaking with a future court date. Winkler Police Chief Ryan Hunt shared that the break-in occurred in a locked fenced compound of an automotive repair business where an employee located the person and held them until police arrived on scene. Hunt said the incident happened after business hours, with police receiving the call just before 6 p.m. News on the go, download our Pembina Valley Online app.
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4: Partly cloudy tonight and a low of 17. Tomorrow there's a good chance of showers and a risk of a thunderstorm with a high of 26. On Tuesday, we can expect showers and 28 degrees. And then for Wednesday, more rain and a high of 23. Current weather conditions and the 7-day forecast can be found anytime on the CDK Electric weather page. That's on your Pembina Valley Online app. I'm Judy Peters.
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Jordan Davis and Turn This Truck Around on your Sunday afternoon, as well as Chris Stapleton. And here's Garth Brooks and the Thunder Rolls.

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0: and weather.
1: Partly cloudy tonight and a low of 17. Tomorrow there's a good chance of showers and a risk of a thunderstorm with a high of 26. On Tuesday, we can expect showers and 28 degrees. And then for Wednesday, more rain and a high of 23. Current weather conditions and the 7-day forecast can be found anytime on the CDK Electric weather page. That's on your Pembina Valley online app. I'm Judy Peters.
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6: Partly cloudy tonight and a low of 17. Tomorrow, there's a good chance of showers and a risk.

0: For Wednesday, more rain and a high of 23. Current weather conditions and the 7-day forecast can be found anytime on the CDK Electric weather page. That's on your Pembina Valley online app. I'm Judy Peters.
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0: It's Megan Patrick on your Sunday afternoon. I'm Tank Montana. Today in country music history for May 31st, on this date in 1958, Johnny Cash appeared at the Grand Ole Opry in Nashville. And on this date in 1978, Kenny Rogers and Dottie West held the top position on the country chart with Every Time Two Fools Collide, the duo's first album together. That's today in country music history.
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5: Partly cloudy tonight and a low of 17. Tomorrow, there's a good chance of showers and a risk of a thunderstorm with a high of 26. On Tuesday, we can expect showers and 28 degrees. And then for Wednesday, more rain and a high of 23. Current weather conditions and the 7-day forecast can be found anytime on the CDK Electric weather page. That's on your Pembina Valley Online app. I'm Judy Peters.
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2: Now, your Pembina Valley Online weather.
9: Partly cloudy tonight and a low of 17. Tomorrow, there's a good chance of showers and a risk of a thunderstorm with a high of 26. On Tuesday, we can expect showers and 28 degrees. And then for Wednesday, more rain and a high of 23. Current weather conditions and the 7-day forecast can be found anytime on the CDK Electric weather page. That's on your Pembina Valley Online app. I'm Judy Peters.
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1: 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Rumble in the Valley will return to Morris June 5th and 6th with truck and tractor pulls, monster truck rides, live music, and family activities. Tim Lewis, rodeo director for the Manitoba Stampede and Exhibition, said the event had grown steadily since it began nearly a decade ago. While the pull remains the main attraction, attendees will also be able to enjoy a car show, touch a truck activities, food trucks, and children's entertainment. Lewis shares about the roots of the event.
2: I think we have a very diverse board of directors, and everybody comes from a kind of a different background and has different ideas and different things that they're interested in. And one guy in particular that was on the board, or is on the board, this kind of was along the lines of his passions, and he wanted to give it a go, and he's kind of been the mainstay behind it the whole time.
1: Live music and line dancing with country duo Band and Outlawed will round out the evening. Lewis said the goal is to offer something for everybody. History came to life last weekend during a sold-out West Reserve bus tour hosted by Manitoba Mennonite Historical Society. The tour, led by historian Conrad Stace, followed the historic post road through southern Manitoba while participants visited cemeteries, homesteads, and heritage sites. Winnipeg's Linda Wilson says the day was a

0: followed the historic post road through southern Manitoba while participants visited cemeteries, homesteads, and heritage sites. Winnipeg's Linda Wilson says the day was about more than just learning facts.
1: The people have been amazing. Just had a lot of stories. Conrad is amazing, and Sean. Yeah, we just had a wonderful time. It's just meeting lots of new friends and learning a lot about the history in the area.
0: Read more on Pembina Valley Online or the Pembina Valley Online app. A man facing a charge after an alleged break and enter at a Winkler Automotive repair business earlier this month. Alexander Peters has more on the story.
2: According to the latest report from the Winkler Police Service, officers were dispatched May 5th to a reported break and enter at a local business property. Police say the suspect was later arrested for break and enter with intent and released on an undertaking with a future court appearance scheduled in Morden Provincial Court. Winkler Police Chief Ryan Hunt shared that the break-in occurred in a locked, fenced compound of an automotive repair business where an employee located the person and held them until police arrived on scene. Hunt said the incident happened after business hours, with police receiving the call just before 6 p.m. I'm Alexander Peters.
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4: Partly cloudy tonight and a low of 17. Tomorrow, there's a good chance of showers and a risk of a thunderstorm with a high of 26. On Tuesday, we can expect showers and 28 degrees, and then for Wednesday, more rain and a high of 23. Current weather conditions and the 7-day forecast can be found anytime on the CDK Electric weather page. That's on your Pembina Valley Online app. I'm Judy Peters.
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2: Partly cloudy tonight and a low of 17. Tomorrow, there's a good chance of showers and a risk of a thunderstorm with a high of 26. On Tuesday, we can expect showers and 28 degrees. And then for Wednesday, more rain and a high of 23. Current weather conditions and the 7-day forecast can be found anytime on the CDK Electric weather page. 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
6: Partly cloudy tonight and a low of 17. Tomorrow, there's a good chance of showers and a risk of a thunderstorm.

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1: Now, your Pembina Valley online weather.
2: Partly cloudy tonight and a low of 17. Tomorrow, there's a good chance of showers and a risk of a thunderstorm with a high of 26. On Tuesday, we can expect showers and 28 degrees. And then for Wednesday, more rain and a high of 23. Current weather conditions and the 7-day forecast can be found anytime on the CDK Electric weather page. That's on your Pembina Valley online app. I'm Judy Peters.
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